Amtrak is entering the building. Can you feel them? They come in.

Let's show you something special. Honey, if you just give me the chance, I do something to you.

0: lights out.
1: I never say no to return to the floor. You're wrong. Wanna test my crew? You better be sure.